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difficulty breathing, medic engine 53, medic ambulance 53, northbound I, 15, mile marker 166, between 15, freeway north on ramp, and unnamed road.

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Seizure victim Alpha 5, Medic Squad 311, at Park 16902, First Street, between East Street and East

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0: We're in the area attempting to locate UTL. 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
1: Meditrack 281, that's a negative, nothing further. 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
1: 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I'll call the RP back to confirm.

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0: 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She's in a gray CHR Toyota.
1: Copy. It's confirming she is going to stay put, right?
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Difficulty breathing Delta 4, Medic Ambulance 53, northbound I-15, mile marker 166, between 15, freeway north on ramp, and unnamed road.

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1: 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There's no answer on callback. It does look like the patient is an inmate. I'm not too sure what their phone number might be.

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2: 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We rang the doorbell a few times. We're waiting us here by the gate. No answer.
1: 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I'll see if we have a different phone number.

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0: 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We have searched the proximity of UTL at this time.
1: I copy. I just got off the line with Sheriff. They're going to check with the High Desert Center to see if anyone is there, and they're going to give us a call back.
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We're going to tie in with some workers that are here at the scene. It looks like they are unaware.

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1: Go ahead.
0: Yeah, just confirm the SO has a call pending for the report.
1: They advise that they do have the call, but not en route. Somebody I can try again, these here.
0: Okay, I'll advise the party. Thank you.

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1: Just minor.
0: Copy.
1: Not required transport.
0: I copy. I advise us so that they would probably stick around for a report, but we would clear.
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1: Is MBA with you?
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Difficulty breathing, patrol 337-19035, Primrose Lane, between Oak Street and Park Lane.

0: Eastbound Center, about to get to 312.
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Abdominal pain, Charlie 6, medic ambulance 302A, medic engine 304, 7914, Victor Avenue, between Hemlock Avenue and Victor Avenue.

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0: Mate, that was a zero today, but it's engine 304.
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0: It's going to be just south of the 138. You're going to have to come down to Claghorn, and then you'll be able to get to it.
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2: So 13730 Navajo Road, between Highway 18, Outer Highway North, and Pine Ridge Avenue.

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traffic collision, medic engine 2, medic ambulance 305, medic engine 305, northbound 15, between Blue Cut and Cleghorn, between unnamed road and unnamed access road.

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Fred Collison, Greg Anderson, 06, Madigan, 306, Highway 138, North, and Highway 173.

unknown type fire, medic engine 52, 46829, Fairview Road, between Harvard Road and Hutchison Lane.

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unknown type fire, water tender 56, 46829, Fairview Road, between Harvard Road and Hutchison Lane.

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West Lawn Street, between Arrowhead Lake Outer Highway East, and Delmar Avenue.

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1: 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We'll be coming in a couple hours.
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0: Do you guys need the assistance on scene, or do you want to meet us at the LZ?
1: We'll go ahead and meet you guys at the LZ.
0: I copy. It looks like you guys chose a spare airport.
1: That's correct.
2: Area, your best access to the untied fire 311s on is going to be Abbey Road. It's going to be across from the Vertec facility. I'll be on scene shortly. I'll give them an update on conditions.
1: Copy. Thank you.
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0: Mercy 2 has a 15.15 minute ETA.
1: I copy. Are we on EMS 2?
0: That's a firm EMS 2.

0: Yeah, comp center traffic for 4301.
1: That's a firm. I'm seeing it now. We do have a burn permit at 16993 Abbey Lane.
0: 4301 copies. It's going to be one and the same. I'm just pulling up on scene now. It looks like a legal burn job. They have containment, just putting up a good column of smoke.
1: I copy back at the 311. You copy traffic?

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0: 304, Medic Ambulance 306, 10802, Hesperia Road, between Lemon Street and Mesa Street.
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1: 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You can go ahead and notify the VC and get a move out to Station 8. 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
1: 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They are requesting a weight of the patient.
2: I copy. 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

0: units en route to the commercial structure. Fire medic engine 3 calls on scene. Got a single story commercial movie theater. Have light smoke coming from the roof. Medic engine 312 has its own water supply. And stand by for 360.
1: Front 4212. I'll cover your curbside. I got a 360 for you. It looks like the bulk of the smoke is going to be coming from what we'll call the Charlie Delta corner. We'll make the opposite side where your engine is. Just confirm we have a water supply, and I'm going to give you interior.
0: Yeah, copy. I'll be taking interior. Looks like it might be coming from a previous vent hole from a previous burn. Access is going to be an issue.
1: Okay, I copy that. Looks like I got 321 and 322 rolling in now. I'll give you one of them. We'll give the other one Rick. And then let me know what your best entry point is going to be.
2: 321, that's me.
1: 321, I'll go ahead and give you the 312. You'll be working for them. They're assigned as interior.
2: 321, copy, assigned as interior.

0: I see 322 is rolling up. Did you guys have a water supply?
1: 322 from IC, that's affirmative. They're going to be able to make a size hookup. Go ahead and come on in. I'm going to have you guys establish a rig for me. Go ahead and give me a secondary 360. Let's see if we can assist interior with finding access into the building. And we shouldn't have any utilities to the building, but just confirm for me, please.
0: 322 copies, Rex.
1: I'll respond to units from Battalion
2: 4.
1: Monsignor, I'll be establishing George Command. ICP is going to be located at my vehicle on the A Alpha side of the structure. Battalion 4309.
3: Move 315 into 311, please.
1: Copy. You'll be working for 312.
2: 311 interior for 312.
4: I see from interior.
1: Good.
4: Hey, we've made access. Got a working fire on what I'll call the stage towards the Charlie side. Working on stretching the line in right now.
1: Okay, I copy. Working fire on the stage. You're going to have 321 and 311 working for you as interior. Just confirming that stage is going to be on the Charlie side.
4: Working for me. Yeah, the stage is going to be towards the Charlie side.

0: Battalion 4312. Comm Center, Battalion 4312. I'm on scene with units. We're going to have a working fire in the old movie theater. I've established George IC. ICP is going to be located at my vehicle on the Alpha side. This will be an offensive fire.
1: Medic Engine 315, move up to Station 311.

0: Go for it, sir.
1: Hey, Matt, you looking for another hose line, or are we going to stick to the one?
0: Yeah, we'll be good with the one.
1: All right, Cosmo, I presume you make an extra shot.

0: 311 from interior.
1: Good.
0: Hey, can you bring in a bundle with you?
1: Paper.
0: I see from interior.
2: Go for IC.
0: I got the bulk of the fire knocked down. Still working on a primary.
2: Okay, I copy that, Matt. You're still getting some pretty decent smoke production, still pretty pressurized. So make sure we prioritize the primary and let's confirm we don't have any extension.
3: IC from Rick.
2: Go for IC.
3: All right, completed 360. Seems like where they made access, that's going to be your only access. I'm not seeing any utilities. Additionally, we have, I'm not sure if it's a basement or a below ground story from where they made access additionally.
2: I see copies. No utilities. Looks like the one access point. Just confirming that's going to be back there, like Charlie Delta Corner.
3: Yeah, bulk of the snow is coming off the Charlie Delta roofline.
2: Okay, I got it. Comms, go for George, I see.
4: Do you want this call balanced to a FCW?
2: Comms, from George, I see. That's a negative.

0: interior for my feet.
1: I see the furniture.
0: Hey, Matt, I got the truck working on getting up to the roof. Are you guys going to need some holes over this thing to open it up? How's your visibility?
1: Yeah, I could use another hole just to help clear some of the smoke out. Right now it's venting from a previous vent hole.
0: Okay. Break, roof division from IC.
2: Yeah, roof division copies the traffic. We're about to step on the deck now. We'll try and open that hole a little. It is corrugated metal, so it might take a bit.
0: Okay, Grizz, I copy. Just make sure we're in a good spot, and if you guys are able to put another one in, let's do it. Just don't put yourself in a bad position on an abandoned building.
2: Yeah, roof division copies.
0: Rick from IC.
3: Go for it.
0: Rick from IC, we're coming up on 10. Can you run me a park?

0: I see from Rick.
1: Go for IC.
0: Got part of the incident.
2: George, I see. Come, sir.
1: Go for George, I see.
2: Your clock is at 10.
1: George, I see copies. We have a par on the incident. Crews do have a knockdown on the fire. Currently checking for extension.

0: interior for my scene.
1: Go for interior.
0: Hey, Matt, I know you're working. Just looking to get an update on that primary.
1: Yeah, I copy. I have 321 working on the primary, and 311 working on the secondary. Size of the building is just taking some time.
0: Okay, I copy. It sounds like Rick may have identified a basement as well, so just keep a heads up for that.
2: I see for roof division.
0: Go for IC.
2: IC for roof division. We're starting to extend the hole now. Smoke production. Moderate to light. Looks like maybe just back on the fire. Roof is good. We should be able to handle ourselves.
0: Okay, I copy. Once you get that one in, just coordinate with interior for their needs.
2: Yeah, we copy.

0: moderate to light. Like he's maybe just back on the fire. Group is good. We should be able to handle ourselves.
1: Okay, I copy. Once you get that one in, just coordinate with Interior for their needs.
0: Yeah, we copy.
2: Interior 321. Go for Interior.
3: From primary on this first floor is all clear. We'll go tie in with Rick and see if we can locate access to that basement for you.
2: I copy. Break IC, did you copy direct?
1: IC copy, sir.

0: and Tara from Rick.
1: How far are we here?
0: If this was a movie theater before, those doors are sub-level. They might just be at a gradual decline for the movie theater, so there might not be a basement. I'm not sure what the inside looks like, though.
1: Yeah, right from

0: I copy. Negative basement, we have a primary all clear.
1: Interior 311.
2: Go for interior.
1: Interior 311, secondary is all clear.
2: Interior copies, break IC, did you copy direct?
0: I copy, secondary is clear.
3: Yeah, interior from roof.
2: Go for interior.
3: Yeah, interior from roof. You've got light to lazy smoke coming out of the hole now. We have an 8x8 in a couple minutes here. How are we looking down there?
2: Yeah, I copy. That 8x8 should work for us, Griff. I wound up needing to set up an alpha side entrance. The whole building is just charged with a light smoke at this point.
3: Roof copies, if you have anything else, let us know. Interior from roof, also be advised, some material might be coming down.
2: Yeah, interior copies, you're clear.
4: Roof from Rick.
3: Yeah, go ahead, roof.
5: Hey, if you're good with it, and if interior's good with it, we can get a squad 312 to get some bars off your truck and set them up at the front.
3: Hey, can you go ahead and review the traffic? Sorry about that.
5: If you guys are interior good with it, it seems like bulk of the fire has been suppressed. We can get the squad 312 to grab some bars off the truck and set them up on the alpha side.
3: Yeah, that's affirmed. That's cool.

0: Thank you for my interior.
1: Go pricing.
0: Are we working on getting us into the Alpha side entrance?
1: Yeah, that's affirmative. It sounds like Rick's working on getting you guys one set up.
0: All right, I copy with the work that roof is put in and those fans. We should be looking pretty good.
1: Okay.

Vehicle versus pedestrian, medic ambulance 302, medic truck 304, 16817, Main Street, between C Avenue and East Avenue.

0: Hey, Rick from IC. Can you route me one more par?
1: Yeah, it's from. It's here from Rick. Can we get a par?
2: Interior is a par, mate.
1: Roof from Rick. Can I get a par?
3: Main Street, between C Avenue and East Avenue.
0: IC copies, thank you. Break. Interior from IC, how are we looking on Ideal HLA?
1: Interior from Rick, yeah, we're working on the plans right now.
2: Yeah, I copy. Rick, I see from interior. ILH is almost mitigated. We're just working on a little bit more overall.
0: Okay, I copy. As soon as you're comfortable, looking to break down Rick and try to get 322s back to Adelanto.
2: Yeah, I copy. We can break down Rick.
4: Your clock is at 20.
0: Comm Center, George SC copies. We have a par on the incident. We've also completed both the primary and a secondary, and we can show the fire out.
4: I copy. Is there any need for the OSHA clock?
0: That's a negative. Our DLH has been mitigated. We can stop the clock.
4: Copy.
1: Yeah, go ahead, Baruch.
0: Hey, Grizz, let me know when you guys have made your way off the roof. Looking to reposition you guys to the alpha side when you're available. That way I can get 322s out here.
1: Yeah, copy that. Break. Interior from roof. How are we looking?
2: Roof from interior. We're looking good. We're getting fans set up. That should take care of the rest of the smoke.
1: Okay, so just confirm we're good to come down?
2: Yeah, that's a first.

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1: Battalion 129.
2: Just looking at the notes, I confirm this is an actual rescue and not just a medical aid in the parking lot.
3: IC from interior.
4: Go for IC.
3: IC from interior. I'm good with 321. I can release them back to you.
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0: 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My apologies, I thought I was speaking to the ambulance. They haven't been answering the radio.
1: Copy that.
2: I see from the carrier.
1: Go for IC.
2: Yeah, we got just gold smoke lingering inside the building. We'll sit on it, play out the majority of it, and start picking up moves.
1: Okay, I copy. I think we got like a total of 3 or 4 blowers going, so Matt, if you guys need to come out and get a breather, let's get you guys some rehab, and we'll let the blowers work.
2: Yeah, I copy.
3: I see from roof. We're off the roof, putting the ladder away. We'll be on the alpha side in 5 minutes or so.
1: Okay, I copy that. Once you get to the alpha side, let's go ahead and re-up your crew, and then I'll use you guys inside.
3: Yeah, I copy that.
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0: 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LZ is going to be at Sperry Airport. Medic engine 304 will be the ground contact.
1: I copy.
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4: 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And no cross street. Move up, Medic Engine 79 at Station 305, 8331, Caliente Road, between no cross street and no cross street.

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0: Eckingen 304, comm center. This will be your airship Reach 13 on EMS-2. They do have a 10-minute ETA.
1: I copy. Reach 13, EMS-2, 10-minute ETA. Thank you.

chest pain, medic engine 313, 11200, Alden Road, between Highway 395 and Bellflower Street.

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0: Thompson or George Isi. Yeah, breaking down command. You can go ahead and release 3 sac 7. All units will be available shortly.
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0: 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They're unaware.
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0: Yeah, you guys are headed over to the incident on Country Cove, is that correct?
1: That's correct.
0: All right, copy. We've got the patient packaged up. We'll be able to walk the patient to you as soon as you arrive.
1: Again, let's do it.

0: 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Yeah, 92 is available from this call. Can you reconfigure?
1: Megan, 92, I copy. Megan, 92, it is showing you closer to the call on 9th Street. I'll add you now. 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

0: 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I'm sorry, 334, we're on scene with the CAL FIRE. It's going to be a small debris pile to the rear of the structure. 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
0: I was in the area. I'm on scene with SL at Scandia and Victor Boulevard. There's no medical aid needed here. We can cancel fire response.
1: 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Confirm this is for the 40-year-old female pink tank top.
0: I will double check. 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
1: Heater cold exposure, Charlie 1, medic engine 32, medic ambulance 31A, 134, San Luis Street, between No Cross Street and Arizona Avenue. Medic engine 302, move up to station 302.

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Peter Cold Exposure Charlie 1, Medic Ambulance 31, 134, San Luis Street, between No Cross Street and Arizona Avenue.

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Sick Person Charlie 2, Patrol 4, Patrol 56, 21292, Highway 58, between Wagner Road and Highway 58, west on ramp.

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0: 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We're in the area. We have nothing showing. We'll continue to investigate. We're comfortable with balance and canceling the remainder of the balance.
1: Three zero four from 4312. I copy, nothing showing. You say you're comfortable canceling the balance?
0: That's affirmative. We're comfortable canceling the balance in Eastern Attack.
1: Okay, I copy. I'll continue in just face to face with you. I'll cancel the rest of the balance.
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0: 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Do you have traffic?
1: 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Yeah, that's affirmative. We can handle.
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2: Traffic collision, medic engine 2, medic engine 232, medic ambulance 10, southbound, 15, between Cleghorn and Blue Cut, between unnamed access road and Matthews Ranch Road.

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traffic collision, medic engine 305, medic engine 2, medic ambulance 10A, southbound, 15, between State 138 and Cleghorn, between 15, freeway south off ramp Cajonsdales, and 15, freeway south off ramp exit 129. Traffic collision, medic ambulance 302A, medic engine 302, Willow Street, and Teach Avenue.

Vehicle fire, medic engine 52, northbound I-15, mile marker 152, between 15, freeway north on ramp, and 15, freeway north off ramp exit 265.

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0: 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We'll see once you get here.
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1: Last thing with traffic, go ahead.
0: Medic is in 53. I see you're waiting for response from Mercy 66. If you would get contact with them again, can you let them know that we're requesting the patient be flown to Vegas?
1: Hi, Tommy.
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0: Can you please recount, sir?
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0: 40 minutes at 1552.
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1: Comm center, make engine 306. 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
0: Three zero two, you were breaking up. 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
1: That's affirmative.
0: Okay. Right,
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0: 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We're approaching lower passing lane, Highway 330, UTL at this time. Do you need further notes?
1: Medicare 158, that's a negative. CHP is also UTL.
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0: Comm Center T3600, I'm UTL 330 south to the cell tower. If CHP has nothing further, why don't we go ahead and cancel the assignment?
1: I copy. Yeah, CHP is UTL as well.

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